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Outside the streets are

0: Där var han, den underbara Cornelis, turistens klagan. Ja, tänker han hade målande beskrivningar i sina texter och hur han kunde framföra dem. 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Rolf vill höra You Never Can Tell med Bruce Springsteen, och självklart så kör vi den. 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
1: Can always tell when you're getting older, because all your friends, you know, when you see them on the street, you say, what you doing? You say, oh man, I'm married and I got some kids and I'm selling insurance, you know. I had this cat come to my house I went to high school with a few months ago, and I didn't recognize the guy because, you know, he got married, started selling insurance, and he got real heavy, you know, because he put on that weight from that home cooking, you know. And it was a thing years ago, somebody's getting married, they go, woo. Because, whoa. There's many weird things on this stage tonight, of which the band is only one. It was a teenage wedding, and the old folks wished them well.

chapel bell. Sing with me, boy. C'est la vie, say the old folks. It goes to show you never can tell. They furnished off an apartment with a Sears and Roebuck sale.

mama's kitchen. So whenever things got tight, mama'd boil up some water, put in the stone and say,

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It's a magical stone, and as long as we got it, we'll never have a hungry night.